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Get mad at myself cause I can't leave you alone. Gossip and messages that

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I blasted off the planet, rocked the cause catastrophe, and it matters more because I had it. Now I had, I thought about wreaking havoc on an opposition, kind of shocking, they want a static with precision, I'm automatic, quarterback, I ain't talking second packet, pack it up, I don't panic, better.

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Slušaj, Kupreški. 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

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I got a bungalow, we can disappear for a week or so. Yeah,

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1: Gang, yeah, gang, gang.
2: Metro.
1: Gang shit, that's all I'm on.